think about the generations and to say we want to make it a better place for our children and our children's children so that they know it's a better world for them and think they can make it a better place.

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I ain't seen the horse. Called your bluff, better cite the source. 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
1: I leave, brush my teeth with a bottle of Jack. 'Cause when I leave for the night, I ain't coming.

Oh my god, I'm so horny right now. I shouldn't have said that out loud.

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Janis Joplin. I just want to feel as much as I can. It's what soul is all about. Don't compromise yourself.